spreading the message of hope. 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Uplifting WBGL.

us your love. 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They have to have a pit stop. It's quick. It's like, get this car back going, back a part of the race. And in those seasons of life, we got to go and go and go like that. But a prayer pit stop, I think this is a really blessed, important thing. I'm Danielle. It's WBGL. I was just talking to my good friend Wheeze. You hear her in the evenings on WBGL. She's encouraging. She is a prayer warrior. If

Sing it louder. Good things are coming, good things are coming. And never stop. I believe, I believe. WBGL.

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0: 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I believe you're only getting started. WBGL.
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0: Hey everybody, this is Andy Christman. Join me this week for worship as I play 2 hours of the best in modern worship music from churches and worship leaders around the world. And this week, my special guest is David Crowder.
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0: 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I'll see you Sunday morning from 6 to 8 a.m. right here on WBGL.
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In the Bible, James 4, verse 7 says this, submit to God, resist the devil, and he will flee from you. It's Josiah Queen. Oh,

0: Jen Johnson, Goodness of God on WBGL. I'm Wheeze, and today I want to say a big thank you to today's WBGL Day partners, Shane and Rachel Beaver of Charleston. It's a big day today because they're celebrating their 29th wedding anniversary. They share this. They're thankful for all the blessings God has given them and look forward to many more years together. Happy 29th anniversary to you, Shane and Rachel, and thank you so much for your generous gift to listener-supported WBGL.
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0: Seth Schleter running back to you on WBGL. It's Ryan on a gorgeous Sunday afternoon. Thanks for being here. We want to say a big thank you to today's WBGL Day partners, Shane and Rachel Beaver of Charleston, who are celebrating their 29th wedding anniversary. They are thankful for all the blessings God has given them and look forward to many more years together. 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

0: 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Great song from Josiah Queen, Demons Run and Hide. I am Jeff. Hey, you missed out. I'm sorry you missed out. Harvest of Hope. Wow. I'm so sorry. Sad clown. We sold all the tickets. 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